0: 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Y este domingo 20 de septiembre, Indianapolis Colts contra Kansas City Chiefs. 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